0: Radio Darmstadt. Radar.
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Good evening, dear listeners, to Professor Progressor's Rock Theater. Tonight with me, Raphael, at the microphone. And I have some great news and some great olds for you lined up. And like in every show that I do, or that I try at least, to do a mix of new stuff and older stuff, and this time I have several reasons to feature some of my favorite bands and also some new stuff. Let's start with some of my favorite stuff. This is Every Day, recorded live by Steve Hackett from his latest live album called The Lamb Stands Up Live at the Royal Albert Hall. And this is Every Day.

what better way to start a rock show than with a great guitar solo? And yes, I can think of a better way, and that is a guitar solo that continues while the drum plays a drum solo. And I think that is what sustainers are made for. That was Steve Hackett with Every Day Performed Live at the Royal Albert Hall not so long ago, but the song actually is from the 70s, or quite old. And well, Steve is from the 50s, as you might say, and some people in at his age would be happy if they could lift a guitar, and he still plays it like this. And yeah, more of him and his former band Genesis is to come. But now let's go into some brand new stuff released this Friday, 2 days ago. Carsius, a band from Montreal, that is in Canada as far as I know, have released a new album called Black Soul Sickness. And they made it easy for me because they marked the songs on the album that are approved for airplay. I don't have much to do in picking the songs. I just play what they asked me to play. So, of course, I heard it before, and I think it's good. Out of nothing comes Carsius.

Out of Nothing by Cassius from Montreal. And yeah, you might think that Cassius came out of nothing to the show, but they didn't actually. I think I featured them before, and they were also guests at the Night of the Brock Festival and many other festivals and venues in Europe. They did a tour, and they are actually founded in 2001, so they are 25 years now, almost exactly together. And since 2009, they have a vocalist. And so the current lineup is Simon L'Esperance on guitars, synths, percussions, keyboards, loops, programming, and he's also the producer and the main writer of the band. Then there's Sylvain Auclair on vocals, bass and words, Thomas Brodeur on drums, percussion and sound design, and Sébastien Cloutier on piano, B3, that's a Hammond organ, Wurlitzer, synths, mellotrons, additional keyboards. Oh, I like that that they use those classic instruments like the Hammond organ and the mellotron, classic progressive rock instruments. But they do it. They mix it up and it sounds completely different, of course, from what you heard before with the 1970s piece by Steve Hackett. And they say themselves that they are drawing inspiration from Pink Floyd, King Crimson, Porcupine Tree, Opeth, Radiohead, and the Foo Fighters. And I think, yes, I can totally hear that that they tend to be a bit like King Crimson when they go all fiddly, and on the other hand, they have this energy that bands like the Foo Fighters have, and yeah, that roughness and emotion that is there. They have the darkness and depth of Porcupine Tree and Opeth. Yeah, it's definitely there, and yeah, I could agree with them in that point that I see what they mean by that. And now their latest album is called Black Soul Sickness. And they say it's an introspective voyage that confronts loss, obsession and rebirth. And it weaves together the cinematic scope of modern rock with the intensity of metal and the emotional depth of post-rock. Yeah. So let's hear how that might sound with the other track that was recommended for airplay. This is called Darkest Air. So not the darkest hair, but the darkest man or person who gets your things when you die. Darkest Air.

Duck is Air by Carstairs. And I said before that I can hear that plant, that they describe their music with, like all those complicated things that King Crimson did together with the heavier things like Opeth and Porcupine Tree, and then also going in the direction of Foo Fighters and the like. Yeah, I have to admit that I didn't listen to the entire album yet, but I guess I will do that and maybe tell you more next week about it. So, if you thought that was crazy stuff that you just heard, then I have to say I can go one level up. But I promise you that after that we go back to the more classic form of progressive rock, like Genesis and Yes and people like that did back in the 70s, but we're not going back to the 70s yet. That comes later in the evening. Yeah, what is more complicated? Well, there is a scientific problem or something that is very hard to calculate. Almost chaotic. We don't know what will happen. This is called the three-body problem. You might have heard of it because there was a highly awarded TV show named after it. And of course, it takes that scientific problem and thinks, what if this was a real thing? And actually, people had to live with that problem. And if you don't know what that problem is, we have here, we could say we have a one body problem. We have one sun in our solar system. And yeah, basically we don't have a problem with that because everything is going around or almost around the sun, and everything is in order and we can calculate everything, and this was the base for science when it was done before we had microscopes and so on. We could just calculate how the sun turns around, the Earth turns around the sun, and so on and so on and so on. Well, so that's no problem at all. Then we could have a two-body problem, so a solar system with two suns. Bit more complicated, but still doable. Well, you might be raising the next generation of space wizards, but else, maybe you can do that. And then there's a system of three suns. And basically, you're screwed. You don't know what will happen. You don't know when it will happen. Like just here when a big truck drives by the studio and I can hear the engine, I can hear the tires and so on, and I hope that you can't hear it as well as I do. Yeah, so that's just random. I don't know what will happen, and this TV show is about that, people living there in this crazy solar system, and they need to find another place to live because they don't know what will happen to them. Will the system still be there? Will their planets still be livable, and so on? Yeah, but let's level that up. And this is by a band called Polymath, like in mathematics. And this is 1, 2, 3, 4 body problem.

One, Two, Three, Four Body Problem by Polymath. Polymath is an instrumental band from Brighton, England, and also London, partly. Their newest album, it's their fifth album since 2013, the band exists, and it's called Something Deeply Hidden. And the title track and the album title and track names are inspired by a theoretical physicist, who would have thought, Sean M. Carroll. And he wrote a book on quantum mechanics called Something Deeply Hidden, Quantum Worlds and the Emergence of Space-Time. Yeah. And they say also that that could be compared to King Crimson, and I think that last piece that I just played very much sounds like something that King Crimson could have done in the 80s. And the rest of the album is as weird and sometimes a bit more leaning towards metal. And they also played some math rock festivals, so they might not be considered math rock, as they are not purely mathematical. They are more jazz and progressive rock driven nowadays. So let's go back to progressive rock. Classic progressive rock, or as we might call it, retro rock, meaning that people do the same things that people people today do the same thing that people did in the 70s, but differently. And yeah, one of those bands that do that very well is called Life Science, and they have decided to release an anthology where you can get all the albums they have released, and I guess some bonus material, yes, some hardcover book included, and also a piece, a new piece. But let's go back to where it all started, long, long time ago. I think it was 2013 when they released their first album, the self-titled Life Science, and this is one of the most acclaimed numbers from that album. This is called Carousel.

Carousel bei Life Science. Retro, Classic, could say. It's over 10 years old, so you could say it's a classic. By definition, a classic car in Germany has to be 30 years old. So it's not yet a classic if it was a car in this fast modern music industry. It's old, but it's quite still quite new. So it's very difficult to define what it is. Well, it's from their first album called Life Science, and yeah. It was back then a project of John Young, a keyboardist and singer. There was the drummer Martin Beadle and a producer called Steve Rispin. And yeah, they were supported by the bass player Nick Bex, who got famous in the very early 80s with a band called Kajagoogoo, but since then has developed a completely different style from that what the band played, because he is now one of the most renowned progressive rock bass players. And yeah, that's one thing, and that's also the reason why he is not in the band anymore, because he's a very looked for bass player, and so everyone wants him, and a new startup couldn't keep him, but he was replaced very well by Mr. John Poole, who is now the permanent bass player for the band. Basically, I think since the first tour already, he was there with the band, and yeah, that is one thing. And they had a different guitarist, and now their permanent guitarist is now Dave Bainbridge. And also, you heard a lot of guest musicians in that tune that you just heard. One of them you hear basically every time you tune in to Professor Progressive Rock Theater. Because that is Mr. Thijs van Leer from Focus, who wrote and played our title track that is called Sylvia by Focus. And yeah, so he played the flute on that song you just heard. And now let's go to their latest album called Altitude. And this is the title track called Altitude.

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2: 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Yeah, it's 80 years old technology, and sometimes you gotta go with the new ones. Yeah, the new one, Dave Bainbridge, the current guitarist of Life Signs, brought in the new drummer, the newest member of the band. It's Frank van Essen. Before that, as I told you, Martin Frosty Beadle was the drummer, and he resigned the band a few years ago, and then they were searching for a new drummer, and now it seems they have found one. And I'm very happy for them, and also for Frank, who does an amazing job on the drums, and did so as long as I know him. He was the drummer for the band Iona, and yeah, there also Dave Bainbridge played guitar and keyboards, and Dick Bex played bass. What a coincidence. Yeah, also on drums you will hear somebody else if you get that new anthology that they are going to bring out or to release, because it says on the website, go to their website to order, but it just takes me to the same page over and over again when I click that link, go to the shop. Yeah, and I can't see, can't find the anthology, so it's probably not out yet, but it is planned, and there will be a track with another drummer. That is Simon Phillips. And yeah, good news for fans of Simon Phillips. He will be, or you know, he is on tour currently in Europe. He started his tour on Friday. Tonight he is playing in Slovenia, and is continuing, and he will come to Aschaffenburg, which is the closest location to us here in Darmstadt, on May 19th. Yeah, that is Simon Phillips with his fusion project called Protocol 6, or VI, however you might pronounce it. And yeah, so that will be a great night of fusion, and he is, of course, very famous for playing with Toto after the demise of Jeff Porcaro, and yeah, earned his merits as a studio drummer and tour drummer for a lot of people, and he's just a fantastic drummer and also a producer, and so he worked, for example, with guitarist Dave Bainbridge on his Dave Bainbridge latest album called On the Edge of What Could Be. And since we are in that era of music featuring Dave Bainbridge and talking about Simon Phillips, I guess it would be nice to play the two opening pieces, Forevermore and On the Slopes of Sliab Mish. I hope that is a correct Irish Celtic pronunciation. Probably not. It's a famous hill in Ireland. This is Dave Bainbridge.

On the slopes of Sliabmish, it's where ancient Celtic speech meets modern progressive rock, by Dave Bainbridge. And it's not only that, actually, it's a place where it is said that St. Patrick, the patron saint of Ireland, in case you didn't know that already, it is said that there he was herding the sheep of his master. He was a slave back then, and there he had a vision, and that vision eventually led to him becoming the main missionary for first Ireland, then Great Britain, and basically all of Europe, almost. One very important person in Christianity. One very important person in progressive rock is Steve Hackett, of course. We heard him at the beginning of the show with Every Day, one of his solo pieces. And he will actually be quite near. On the 27th of May, he will play at the Alte Oper in Frankfurt. And he will start his Europe tour on 12th of May, that is this Tuesday, and he will start in Paris and will end it in Utrecht in the Netherlands. And then he will continue in October with a UK tour and have few gigs in Italy following in November. All of this can be found on his website, hackettsongs.com. He's very important because he was a member of one of the most important bands in progressive rock, that is Genesis. And yeah, he made his first solo album, and it was called the best album, the best Genesis album that doesn't have the name Genesis on the title, because basically it was Genesis, because he had Mike Rutherford on bass and Phil Collins on drums, and so only two guys were missing, that is Tony Banks and Peter Gabriel. Yeah, so they were missing from the original Genesis lineup back in the days. Of course, there was no lack of fantastic musicianship on that album. And the biggest example of that, one of the most epic tracks in progressive rock, in my humble opinion, this is Shadow of the Hierophant, played live again at the Royal Albert Hall.

Shadow of the Hierophant by Steve Hackett from his 2025 live release of The Lamb Stands Up Live at the Royal Albert Hall. A bit long, the title. And yeah, that brings us close to the end of this show. And yeah, from news from the bands, the band you just heard has two new members. Roger King, the keyboardist, has retired, and his job is taken over by Lalle Larsson, who is famous for being a keyboardist in a Swedish band called The Flower Kings and Karmakanik, and I think Kaipa da Kapo was also his gig. He's great. And then there's Felix Lehrmann from Germany on drums now. That is the new lineup with the previous musicians, Jonas Reingold on bass, also from The Flower Kings and Karmakanik and The Tangent. And is the one who's out of the band. Robert Townsend on the wind instruments. Basically everything that can be blown in, he can play. And here is the final, or the two final tracks for tonight.

As usual, we end the show, or I end the show, with Los Endos by Genesis. This time, the latest live version by Steve Hackett with Greg Blundell on drums. And that was Professor Progress's Rock Theater tonight with me, Raphael, at the microphone. And you can listen to us every second and third Sunday of the month from 9 to 11 on Radio Darmstadt, and you can check out our website www.radiodarmstadt.de for a live stream as well as for the media library, Mediathek, where you can listen to the show for another 7 days on demand. Yes, if you want to reach us, then write us an email to prof.progresso@radiodarmstadt.de. And tune in again next week, then hopefully with the professor and me together in the studio. I wanted to say something that I forgot. Okay, you can listen on DAB Plus to Radio Darmstadt, also in the Rhine-Main area of Germany. And that is all I have to say. Have a good night, or whenever you hear it, a good week. Till next time, goodbye. And this is Los Endos.